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1: I don't understand why. See, it's burning me to hold on to this. I know this is something I gotta do, but that don't mean I want to. What I'm trying to say is that I love you. I feel like this is coming to an end.

0: Mom's hot take on XYZ with Eric Zachary. 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
1: They already have back strain from their book bags and stuff like that. When we go on a vacation, families, mm-hmm. I'm talking to you, mm-hmm. let's all condense. Let's just take two bags.

0: Hey, it's Eddie V. Hope you're having a great weekend. Starting on Monday, I'm really excited to give tickets away to this show called Heartthrob 3.0. It's this Saturday night in Portage, Indiana, with Stevie B, Lisa, Shannon, Cynthia and Johnny O, Lisette Melendez, and many more. And we will have four packs of tickets to give away Monday through Friday on my show, 6 to 10 a.m. So join me then for all the fun. Eddie V and friends on the 967.
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0: This song is so fun. Cherry Blonde, not to be confused with a cover band from Ohio, is the indie alt-rock solo project of Ari Eisenberg. If you've liked Dominic Fike throughout the ages, this artist is my gift to you. Their music is super cool and carries a lot of the same instrumental themes, like distorted guitar riffs and funky bass lines. But I picked this song from their discography in particular because it is so catchy, and I just feel like it would be a good follow-up on the same playlist as Baby Doll. Again, this is Cherry Blonde with Stone Cold Killa. This has been Indie Friday on XYZ with Eric Zachary. I am Audrey, and if you have any artists that you want to share or any artists that you want to hear similar music to, go hit us up on XYZ content on Instagram. 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
1: 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Nice job, Audrey. It's
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1: Hey, it's Eddie V. Hope you're having a great weekend. Starting on Monday, I'm really excited to give tickets away to this show called Heartthrob 3.0. It's this Saturday night in Portage, Indiana, with Stevie B, Lisa, Shannon, Cynthia and Johnny O, Lisette Melendez, and many more. And we will have four packs of tickets to give away Monday through Friday on my show, 6 to 10 a.m. So join me then for all the fun. 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
1: Pizza, like a slice of cheddar cheese.
0: Like a Lunchable?
1: Yeah, like a Lunchable. Oh my God. And if I have like salami, it's even better. Ooh. It's even better. Or like summer sausage.
0: I don't know if I can co-sign cold deli
1: meats.
0: I'll
1: do that. Or no, otherwise, we have like a little corner in our apartment where we keep all of the like shared sweet stuff. Nice.
0: Yeah, you just raid that.
1: And I'll just like raid that. I love that.
0: What's your midnight snack? 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

0: Oreo has announced a chicken and waffles flavor that is coming out. They're doing like this voting campaign. They have a banana pudding, which I think can totally make sense. A deep fried Oreo, which I'm not sure how it would work, but I get it. But chicken flavored cream to me is not a winning combination in my head. That said, they're putting these on the shelves. You can vote. It's between August 17th and August 12th if you really feel the need to taste artificial Oreo chicken. that said, what is your like weird food combination that everyone else thinks is crazy and you're like, this is perfect for me?
1: I feel like I don't have that many because I don't know. I love food and I like weird combos, but I feel like none of them are that weird to me.
0: Name one or two.
1: Well, I feel like one thing, I am a big like sauce girl, any like condiment.
0: You put it on everything?
1: I'm counting peanut butter because I will put anything in peanut butter. Like I feel like I'll do carrots. I wouldn't do pizza, but another thing that I do that I actually do get a lot of like flack for, I put mayonnaise on everything. Ugh. I put mayonnaise on literally everything. I would put mayonnaise on pizza. I have put mayonnaise on pizza.
0: No. Yeah, I understand ranch on pizza, but mayonnaise is...
1: It's like basically the same thing.
0: It's not.
1: It's like basically the same thing.
0: It has so much egg in it.
1: Well, you just don't like eggs.
0: I don't like eggs. I was always the kid that like, I get really freaked out when my food's touched. And I'm a little bit better about it now. Like, it's not like an OCD thing, but like... I don't like to mix foods. And if I have a bunch of food on my plate, I usually go in order. Like I'll eat one thing at a time.
1: Oh, really?
0: Yeah. And I would say I'm almost the opposite. It's to such a point that people make fun of me. They're like, just like eat as you go. And I'm like, I can't do that. It's got to go in order.
1: Oh, man. No,
0: You just shovel it all in.
1: I just could not relate less.
0: The one thing I will mix that I always did as a kid, I don't really have a lot of opportunities to do this anymore, is peas. I liked peas as a kid. A lot of people don't.
1: And mashed potatoes.
0: And mashed potatoes, yeah. Mm-hmm. Or corn and mashed potatoes.
1: I just did that. I went to this like little like Irish bar and they had peas and mashed potatoes and it was so yummy.
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Hey, it's Eddie V. Hope you're having a great weekend. Starting on Monday, I'm really excited to give tickets away to this show called Heartthrob 3.0. It's this Saturday night in Portage, Indiana, with Stevie B, Lisa, Shannon, Cynthia, and Johnny O, Lisette Melendez, and many more. And we will have four packs of tickets to give away Monday through Friday on my show, 6 to 10 a.m. So join me then for all the fun. 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

0: There's a few things that I like to talk about more than Meghan Markle and Prince Harry. They're back in the news cycle.
1: Are you being sarcastic?
0: Yes, I'm being very sarcastic.
1: Eric, this is big news.
0: Why? It's not. I feel like neither the U.S. or the U.K. wants them, and they just keep going back and forth. But anyway, it's your XYZ ENT Entertainment Report, all brought to you by Eggland's Best.
1: Okay, this is big news. I'm sorry. Prince Harry and Meghan Markle are moving back to Britain.
0: Okay.
1: They quit their royal duties 6 years ago. What are royal duties? I don't know.
0: I imagine you knight people a lot. I know that's not right, but that's what goes through my head.
1: I feel like it's a lot of like attending events and waving. Anyway,
0: they had
1: so much drama with the royal family that they moved to the United States. They said goodbye, UK, but now they're going back.
0: And is there a reason for it? Or are they just...
1: No, we don't know.
0: Because the U.S. doesn't want them either. That's why.
1: No.
0: Yeah. Meghan's Netflix cooking show didn't do well.
1: Okay, yeah.
0: And they're just like, okay, well, at least he has money in the U.K., so we should go back there.
1: No way. Well, I don't think he has anything there anymore.
0: I think he still has
1: namesake. Hopefully we'll get some, like... You know what I would watch? The Alex Earl thing? No, thank you. The Royal Family reality show?
0: They would never sign off on it.
1: No,
0: though.
1: I mean,
0: Meghan and Harry have already tried to do that a million times, but you would need
1: they need everybody. They need everybody.
0: All the duchesses and dukes and whatnot.
1: Is that what they're called?
0: Like people below the princes and princesses. Yeah.
1: Well, I guess I don't know. And that's why we need a reality show.
0: All right. XYZ with Eric Zachary. Breaking news. Prince Harry and Meghan Markle moving back to the UK. Your XYZ ENT Entertainment Report all brought to you by Eggland's Best.
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Hey, it's Eddie V. Hope you're having a great weekend. Starting on Monday, I'm really excited to give tickets away to this show called Heartthrob 3.0. It's this Saturday night in Portage, Indiana, with Stevie B, Lisa, Shannon, Cynthia and Johnny O, Lisette Melendez, and many more. And we will have four packs of tickets to give away Monday through Friday on my show, 6 to 10 a.m. So join me then for all the fun. 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
9: They're not throwbacks. They're classics.

0: Justin Bieber is trying to become the next inventor without inventing.
1: What?
0: It's kind of like the Elon Musk model, right? Because most people think Elon invented Tesla. No, he invested in Tesla and then bought the guy out who created it.
1: Sure.
0: So Justin Bieber posted this on Twitter. He's like, I want to make a Skylark phone. Skylark's his brand.
1: I didn't know he had a brand, if I'm being honest with you.
0: He has a couple. He has Drew, which is the whole like clothing thing with the smiley face. Anyway, so he said, I want to make a Skylark phone. If you've already been building something special and it's ready to go, show me. Maybe we can bring it to life together. So he's basically like, if you created a phone and it's done, let me put my name on it and make some money. Which, like, to be fair, if you are an inventor of a phone, like, it would probably help to have Justin Bieber attached to it.
1: Well, sure. But does he just, I'm confused about what he wants to do with it. Does he want to, like, make the...
0: I think he wants to make
1: external...
0: No, he wants to put Skylark on it. So instead of an iPhone, you have like a Skylark phone. And he wants to sell it. It's a business thing.
1: That's silly.
0: He even made an email. He goes, hit me up. phone@skylark.com.
1: Okay, Justin.
0: That's going to get blown up by just all the believers out there.
1: I don't even know.
0: You know how many people are going to lie about having a phone just so they could talk to Justin Bieber?
1: Anyway,
0: if you are a phone inventor, Bieber wants you.
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Hey, it's Eddie V. Hope you're having a great weekend. Starting on Monday, I'm really excited to give tickets away to this show called Heartthrob 3.0. 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And we will have four packs of tickets to give away Monday through Friday on my show, 6 to 10 a.m. So join me then for all the fun. 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

Hey, it's Eddie V. Hope you're having a great weekend. Starting on Monday, I'm really excited to give tickets away to this show called Heartthrob 3.0. It's this Saturday night in Portage, Indiana, with Stevie B, Lisa, Shannon, Cynthia and Johnny O, Lisette Melendez, and many more. And we will have four packs of tickets to give away Monday through Friday on my show, 6 to 10 a.m. So join me then for all the fun. Eddie V and friends on the 967.

Shame, ladies, do your thing. Just make sure you ahead of the game. You know, Missy still super duper, but Prince couldn't get me change my name. Papa, Hooter can't say a slave again. No sign. Picture black saying, oh.

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1: Hey, it's Eddie V. Hope you're having a great weekend. Starting on Monday, I'm really excited to give tickets away to this show called Heartthrob 3.0. It's this Saturday night in Portage, Indiana, with Stevie B, Lisa, Shannon, Cynthia and Johnny O, Lisette Melendez, and many more. And we will have four packs of tickets to give away Monday through Friday on my show, 6 to 10 a.m. So join me then for all the fun. Eddie V and friends on the 967.

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0: 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You still hit that high note. Kinda. And yes, you still love boy bands. No shame. That's why we're here. 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
0: 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And Chicagoland's Classic Pop. This is the 967.

Hey, it's Eddie V. Hope you're having a great weekend. Starting on Monday, I'm really excited to give tickets away to this show called Heartthrob 3.0. It's this Saturday night in Portage, Indiana, with Stevie B, Lisa, Shannon, Cynthia, and Johnny O, Lisette Melendez, and many more. And we will have four packs of tickets to give away Monday through Friday on my show, 6 to 10 a.m. So join me then for all the fun. Eddie V and friends on the 967. 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
2: Classy Pop. Oh my God, Becky, look at her butt. It is so big. She looks like one of those rap guys' girlfriends. But, you know, who understands those rap guys? They only talk to her because she looks like a total prostitute, okay? I mean, her butt is just so big. I can't believe it's just so

Hey, it's Eddie V. Hope you're having a great weekend. Starting on Monday, I'm really excited to give tickets away to this show called Heartthrob 3.0. It's this Saturday night in Portage, Indiana, with Stevie B, Lisa, Shannon, Cynthia and Johnny O, Lisette Melendez, and many more. And we will have four packs of tickets to give away Monday through Friday on my show, 6 to 10 a.m. So join me then for all the fun. 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
14: Yeah, I thought The Rock was the Tooth Fairy. Remember that movie? Okay, we celebrated this yesterday because yesterday's national days were boring. But welcome to National Tooth Fairy Day. Did they say paying a quarter for a tooth? What year was that from? What is a tooth fairy delivering these days? At least they're keeping up with inflation, right? I think like $5 a tooth. Some kids get $20. They must have much more valuable teeth or something, or much more valuable parents to pay the tooth fairy. I don't know how it works anymore. I'm not a kid. Anyway, Eddie V and Friends is on the air. It's Eddie V and Friends Encore. So let's get this show on the road. Drumming.

0: I didn't see that one, but oh, how cute are they?
1: Yeah. Like, their 1 year dating anniversary. So they,
0: that's a big deal in high school, though. That's a long time.
1: I guess, because normally we chew them up and spit them out. And what do parents always say? It's like, well, don't just be hooked on one person. You really need to date around. I mean, you want them to have, you want them to have experience. So
0: yeah, for sure. And not just settle for the first thing that falls in love with them.
1: Although this guy sure seems perfect for her. You know,
0: that's great. That's amazing. Sometimes it works out. My parents have been together since my mom was 14.
1: Oh, wow. Yeah.
0: So that's a long time.
1: They're both honors students. They're both very responsible. I mean,
0: they're sports related kids. They both understand each other's busy schedules.
1: And they're frisky, but they're also both have moms that wield the hammer if anything were to ever get even slightly out of control. So anyway,
0: mom is right there with the hammer. I love it.
1: Yeah, but so an unrelated to weather accident, something happened. It knocked out a bunch of power again in our neighborhood, and all the streetlights were out. So it was a nightmare for me getting home, because every streetlight is a stop sign, including for traffic coming that doesn't usually have much traffic, but you got to stop anyway. So it backed up everything horribly, horribly. So, and now they're off today, so I don't get my peace and quiet that I look forward
0: to. On a Friday?
1: Well, on a school year, in a school day, any day. It could be, it could be any time, it'd be a Tuesday, but I just get home and all I have to worry about is the dogs, But now, yesterday it was like, we don't have school tomorrow. What do we have to eat? So I was like past when I wanted to go to bed, but I made 3 boxes of Kraft macaroni and cheese, and I did the Daddy Mac secret, which is not really a secret.
0: Yeah, your special ingredient.
1: Yeah, I just had a quarter cup of shredded pepper jack cheese. Not enough to make it spicy, but it gives a little sweet spice to it. And that's it.
0: I like that.
1: And plus, it's better than just the orange powder.
0: For sure. Yeah. Even though that's good on a good day, but it's all ready to go for them.
1: Yeah.
0: Do they have to make it up in the summer, though? Are those like, how they have to, emergency days? Do they have to make those up in, May or June?
1: Yeah, the daughter's already saying, so my next summer is going to be shorter. And I go, what? You are like your mom.
0: The weather's good now.
1: I know. I was like, you're just like your mom pre-worrying. We're on a 7-day trip, and on day 4, she's like, oh, we got to go home in 3 days. I go, boy, you have what's called a half-empty glass.
0: I like a full glass, or at least half full.
1: I know. I'm like, 3 more days of this. Wow, we've been having fun.
0: Right.
1: 3 more days. I wish I could translate that mentality. It'd make her much happier,
0: I agree.
1: Or if I just wasn't such a dork, that would make her happier, too.
0: Don't stop that.
1: One step at a time.
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1: I'm going to ask Jillian a question, but she's way too nice to answer. So I'll. What kind of cars are driven by the biggest jerks?
2: Lamborghinis.
1: Basically, rich cars. People that. Think,
2: yeah, most of the time.
1: Yeah, I've noticed that it's Audis.
2: And I almost said that was my next thing I was going to say. I have noticed that.
1: And I base it on experience. And I have friends that drive them, but and they're not jerks, well, as far as I know. But I've seen so many instances, you know, thinking they where they're going is more important than where you're going, cutting off, not and zooming around at 4 a.m. when I'm in traffic. Yesterday, oh, this was horrible. This guy was a total head. I was driving on 59 to Game Day Men's Health in Naperville. Mm-hmm. And there's a lot of construction going on up there. So,
2: as always,
1: someone in the right lane, the far right lane in an Audi, whipped across in front of me and another car just to get over to a left turn lane because they weren't paying attention or forgot where they were going or whatever. And both of us, my car and the other car, not cheap cars either, made drastic moves to get out of the way. Evasive maneuvers, they call it. But I'm really lucky, and so is the other guy, that we weren't rear-ended by cars behind us. Because, we had to jam on our brakes so quick on a very, very busy 59. And then, I don't know.
2: That's the worst.
1: Yeah. and then,
2: that's what gets me crazy is road rage. Like, I can get road. Like, you know how nice I am?
1: Yeah.
2: So when you do something like that, and then you stop at the next light and they're sitting right next to you, I, like, wave.
1: Oh, yeah. Oh, I'll glare over and say, what are you doing? Like, what's wrong
2: I'll
1: with you?
2: I'll just wave. Like, hey, look, shocking. You just passed me and we're sitting at the same exact light because it's 59. There's 500 lights.
1: And there's also, like, when there's a right turn lane at a light and somebody just comes blowing up because they see it's about to turn. Use the right turn lane to get ahead of everybody and then just pull back onto the road.
2: Oh, that is awful.
1: And I'm like, where you're going is just so much more important, right, huh? So,
2: yes, I don't like that at all.
1: They ought to be put in jail.
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It's Eddie V and Friends Encore on a Saturday morning. This past week we talked about what age you feel like you don't want to go to concerts anymore. We'll replay that for you coming up.

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We do this thing called Free Plug Friday. All you gotta do is text the word plug to 855-820-7827. And the next Friday, we could be featuring your business. We'll replay the winner from yesterday coming up. I got

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1: We are on the line with this week's Free Plug Friday winner. And I'm thrilled, Jillian, because this is an event I've plugged for years. And this guy happened to text the word plug to 855-820-7827. And his name came up, and they got a great event coming up that I have always tried to get to. And this year, I think, is the year. Welcome, Brian Meyer, with the Prison City Cruisers, right?
2: Correct. It is Prison City Cruisers. And thanks for getting me on through the plug. And it's going to be a good event on Labor Day. It's called Cops and Hot Rodders. It's September 7th, 8 to 3, with a rain date September 20th. It's a charity event to raise funds for fallen officers for concerns of police survivors of Illinois with JPD and surrounding law enforcement from other communities. And it's going to be an industry tap house that we normally host it there, 3115 West Jefferson Street. We're also including Bays Incorporated is letting us use their facility, Farkas Funeral Home, and Twin Oaks Plaza. This year we have added help from Mad Hatchet Brewery, which we did a beer collaboration with, and it's called Prison City Cruisers Overdrive Cream Ale. And industry will be having that on sale during the event. We also have guest appearances with Touch a Truck from the Joliet SWAT, Will County SWAT, and Rocket Pro Wrestling.
1: Wow.
2: Veterans Assistance Commission will be there. And we're looking forward to having everybody show up, and we're planning on good weather. It's $20 for show entry vehicles. We have limited goodie bags and event shirts. We have an abundance of raffle prizes. We are doing 50-50. We have a craft vendor and a business vendor area. We have food trucks. We have a DJ. And we have an awards program that the local law enforcement, the kids, the wrestlers, and the club members will be doing the top choice awards this year.
1: This is Brian Meyer with the Prison City Cruisers. It's called, what's it again, Cops and Hot Rods.
2: Cops and Hot Rods.
1: Yeah, Labor Day, September 7th, 8 a.m. to 3. And yeah, like I said, goodie bags, police and kids awards, 50-50 raffles. I saw a guy at the last benefit I did get like a $600 leather Harley jacket.
3: Nice.
1: And he bought 5 lottery tickets for like a dollar each.
3: Yeah, that's amazing.
1: Yeah, so it's good to get in on these raffles. And it all goes to help out, you know, our fallen officers, officers' families in needs. And it seems like it gets bigger every year.
2: It sure does. We're getting to the point where we're growing out of the location where we're at. But we do love letting Bays Incorporated and Industry Tap House host the event. They treat us very well, and we hope to continue to use the property in the future.
1: All right. We'll post the poster on our website for our Free Plug Friday, Prison City Cruisers 2026, Cops and Hot Rodders, a day of, not just cool cars as far as the eye can see, but great people supporting each other. We back the blue around here.
3: And family friendly, too, which is great. You could bring the kids and introduce them and let them see cars and all kinds of fun stuff.
4: Dad, I want to get in Dad, I want to sit in the Batmobile.
1: not that kind of car show, kid. But you never know who's going to show
3: cool.
1: up.
3: Just as cool, yeah.
1: All right.
2: Yeah, and it's free to the public.
1: All right. Brian, we'll post this, and I'm going to rerun this on our show tomorrow, my best of show, and again, during the week again. Get that word out, all right? Anything else you need, let me know.
2: All right, very much appreciate it.
1: All right.
2: All right.
1: Talk to you later.
2: You guys have a good week.
3: You too.
1: Okay.
3: All right.
1: Bye-bye.
2: Bye-bye.
1: Ah, good to jump in and help out the community like that. Again, Free Plug Friday. 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We're here for you. All right, coming up, what's with the guys jogging with their shirts off? I have two theories about this. We'll talk about it coming up because it's going to be a nice outdoor day again today.
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1: I still probably should have bought a coffee shop back in the day. I never thought it would grow so crazy. Now, it's more than Starbucks. It's all these little tiny coffee places, goofy scooters and shoops, and I don't know what they're called. But they're jammed. They got those Chick-fil-A multiple lines, and I still see cars there at, like, you know, 2 in the afternoon. Anyway, what if you could take the human element out? You ever get your order wrong at a coffee place? This happened in Beijing. A coffee shop has absolutely no people. It's like the hassleless mattress of coffee. But the baristas are all robots. So you enter what you want on the kiosk or in the drive-thru, and it does it exactly, perfectly right, the way you said it. If they get something wrong, it's because you ordered it wrong. And they put them together in less than 25 seconds. Yeah. Instead of sitting there waiting and waiting another 5 minutes while they turn the tip thing around. Will we need even tip robots? This one made 2,002 cups of coffee in one day, which blows away any record any human could do. And plus, you know, the robots, I don't know. Now, the only thing I have to figure is how to give the robots pierced noses and green hair. You know, just to

0: 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Don't want to make too many changes too quickly, right?
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Eddie V and Friends Encore on the 967. I'm going to play some of the best stuff from the week. I remember when you had to pay cash for tolls, you knew how much you were paying because it was 50 cents, 75 cents. You saw the actual change. Now with these meters that read you, you know, the iPass, you don't know what you're paying. You just go under and get the bill later. And we're going to talk about that from a discussion we had this week coming up.

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1: So you probably heard the news. The Illinois Tollway Commission, or whatever they're called, decided they went ahead with the rate hike. Starting January 1st, not that far off, tolls per toll, if you drive, I don't know, Tri-State or 355, on average going up to like 45 cents more. Some of them are up to like $1.75 already, right? Remember when they first put them in, if you're old enough, well, we're just going to have the tolls until the roads are paid for. Whatever. Everything is a money grab in Illinois. And so they approved this, and like, you know, if you have an automatic refresher transponder thing, mine goes off about every 2 weeks. It has like a $40 thing. And I drive a lot of tollways. And so, yeah, it's just, what a pain. How do they get you? And I was on the radio back long enough when you actually threw change in there. And I repeat this all the time, but the Necco wafers were exactly the size and weight of a quarter. And we didn't have the technology that we have now. And I never tried it, but we had listeners do it live on the air and go through the tolls and just throw a couple of Neccos in there when the toll was only 50 cents. You know how far back that goes. That goes back before 50 Cent the performer. But anyway, I guess there's no way around it. And then they tag your license plate and then send you the bill. Ugh, what a ripoff. It's literally highway robbery.
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Wait a minute, Freak a Leak? Well, he does his radio show from his bar, so he's probably close to the men's room. Shouldn't be a problem. Eddie V and friends on the 967. During the week, a little after 9, we play a

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1: I've missed doing this for a few days.
2: Me too, except I was hard to find questions, so.
1: Yeah. It's time for
2: Know Your 90s at 9.
1: This is where I ask Jillian three questions from the 90s, and she does the same thing back to me, alternating back and forth, to see who remembers more. So, let me start out here.
2: Okay.
1: All the women in Sex and the City occasionally appeared naked, except one of them. Who was it?
2: Carrie Bradshaw. Am I right? No way. I totally was the only one I know.
1: Sarah Jessica Parker.
2: Okay.
1: Because she was way too above that.
2: Okay, yeah, I don't think I've watched one episode of that show, which is crazy. It's good guess.
1: Yeah.
2: All right, which sitcom set at the fictional Bayside High School in Los Angeles is a reworking of the earlier Disney Channel series Good Morning, Miss Bliss? Bayside High.
1: That's Saved by the Bell.
2: It is, yeah. Oh,
1: okay. Saved by the Bell.
2: Oh, such a good show.
1: What TV show with the Connor family took place in the fictional town of Lanford, Illinois?
2: Roseanne.
1: Yeah.
2: I did watch the Connors for a little bit, too, when she wasn't on it.
1: Right. That's what gave it away.
2: Yeah. All right. Which song title, beginning with three repeated letters, was a major hit for the band Hanson in 1997?
1: M-M-M-Bop.
2: Yeah, it was. Triple M-Bop.
1: Then there was Pop Music by M. Remember that?
2: Oh, yeah.
1: Pop Radio Video.
2: Oh, I do remember that.
1: Boogie with a Suitcase. You're living in a disco. Forget about the rat race. Why can I not find my keys? But I can remember where they are.
2: Right. That's how I am, too. I can't remember what I did 5 minutes ago, but.
1: Let's see. In Scooby-Doo, what was the name of the van they always traveled around in?
2: The Mystery Machine.
1: Oh, boy, you killed me today.
2: Well, you've done good so far. I got one more for you. What antagonist role did Jim Carrey play in 1995's Batman Forever costume in a lime green unitard emblazed with question marks?
1: He was the Riddler, right?
2: He was. Wow. Look at us coming back and kicking butt.
1: The Cubs couldn't sweep, but we did. All right.
2: I got the question. I got a question for you listening, too.
1: Oh, wait, before you do, is that pitcher hot, the new guy the Cubs got?
2: I don't know.
1: He's off the screen now. Uh-oh. We always have a monitor on in here.
2: Yeah, I'll have to look him up. All right.
1: Squirrel.
2: I know, right? All right. Life is like a box of chocolates is from what movie? Just text us the answer nice and easy, and you get Wu-Tang tickets. Somebody's going to win those.
1: All right, then. Coming up, I got to talk to you about this one-year dating anniversary.
2: Oh, yeah.
1: Yeah, with my daughter.
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1: Okay, this is the 967. Did you ever come up with a definition for lemon time?
2: I'm not even sure if this is right.
1: Yeah.
2: It says it usually appears as a playful typo or a niche social media mashup involving the slang word lemon, meaning a defective product, a foolish person, or an explicit fan fiction content.
1: Weird.
2: Yeah, I don't know. I'm afraid to keep looking.
1: Fan fiction content, yeah.
2: Yeah, it says a dad overhears talk of lemon time improving a relationship. Eddie.
1: Oh, there you go.
2: Uh-oh.
1: Yeah. Well, we're all the way up to an entire fruit salad time with my daughter and her boyfriend. So, I don't know if you saw my wife's page. They went out yesterday because it was a nice day in the last day before.
2: Yeah, it's going to be gorgeous coming up.
1: But they went and took, my wife said, 212 pictures, which have been narrowed down to Facebook stuff. But the two of them are so cute.
2: Yeah, they are cute.
1: They're wearing like
2: young love. Are they matching and stuff?
1: Kind of matching. Aww. Yeah, look at the pictures on there.
2: Okay, I will have to look.
1: Maybe I'll post a couple. Only the ones that are approved, though.
2: Of course.
1: Because my wife only puts it out to her circle of friends.
2: Yeah.
1: I am more public because of what I do.
2: Yes, for sure. I share certain things also.
1: So your 1 year anniversary when you're married is your paper anniversary.
2: Okay.
1: Right?
2: Yeah. Yeah. I think that's right.
1: What's a 2 year anniversary?
2: I don't know. There's a whole list. I was doing it for the first 5 years. We're at 10 years now and I couldn't even tell you.
1: But that's what my wife said. Why didn't we do all this? I go, I don't know. You know,
2: two-year wedding anniversary gift says cotton.
1: Cotton. Okay.
2: Like a t-shirt.
1: When's the wood anniversary? That's the one I'm not looking forward to. But I don't think they do it with couples as much.
2: No, it's usually just a wedding thing.
1: And plus, when you're in high school, who stays together for a year? You know, but you do hear of high school sweethearts.
2: Yeah, people stay together. I think my longest, this is terrible to even admit, I broke up with him a day before our 1 year. I knew he had a whole thing planned and I felt bad, so I didn't want to like make it happen.
1: Poor guy. Brings us perfectly into what we're going to talk about next.
2: Look at that segue without even knowing it.
1: New York Post came up with what things are considered cheating these days that a lot of people wouldn't think were. And then a big list of why people broke up. And sometimes it's the dumbest thing.
2: Of course it is.
1: That's all coming up before 9:30.
0: Got a minute? That's all it takes to win.
2: Hey, it's Jillian Bass. How would you like to win a fabulous fun feast or a family fun blast from our friends at Haunted Trails in Joliet and Burbank and Enchanted Castle in Lombard? 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And on Friday, I will draw a winner. 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

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It's Eddie V and Friends Encore. And yesterday we got our movie review of the week. It was for this Mutiny movie with Jason Statham. 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
2: Good morning, Eddie Volkman and friends. Let's go to the movies.
1: Yes, looks like an action thing, huh?
2: Yeah, Mutiny in theaters on August 21st. Jason Statham is Cole Reed. I guess they ran out of good names at the screenplay factory. An ex-cop turned bodyguard for a billionaire shipping magnate in Bangkok named Thibu Raymond Tikaran, who is reluctantly selling his holdings because his son Cameron, Shanil Kular, won't take over his company. So after Thibu leaves the handover event, he and Cole are ambushed by some thugs in the Bangkok police. So after the billionaire is killed, they're able to frame the murder on Cole. This is all controlled by Taron Jason Wong, a steely-eyed capitalist with an eye on Thibu's holdings. And this forces Cole to escape to one of Thibu's cargo ships, where he encounters Captain Marco, Roland Moeller, and third mate Angie, Annabelle Wallace, and the ranking officer turns out to be his enemy, while Angie is his ally. Faster than he can say Die Hard on a ship, Cole's the only one aboard who could stop the evil at sea.
1: I watched the trailer. Yeah. I was actually watching it with John Wick, who said, "Damn, that's a lot of people killed."
2: Yeah. I have to say I'm a fan of Statham. His stoic nature and kick-butt action is always welcome. But in this one, the story falls off as soon as he gets aboard the ship. The evil in his enemies is just too cut and dried. There's not a subtle bone in the whole collective body. Also, Eddie, there are several unintentional laughs, both with the quality kills. The film is excessively violent. And yes, there is a harpoon gun on board. Oh. When you see one in the first act, it's going to be used in the fourth act, right?
1: Shot through the heart and you're to blame.
2: And for example, Statham is shown in a picture dressed as a London police bobby. That's hilarious. Now, Jason even smiles a couple times as the film begins, which I can't ever remember him doing. And it was as disconcerting as seeing a sharp smile. Regardless, as an action picture, it's barely average. But with the laughs, I'll give it my barest recommendations for Mutiny 3 out of 5 in theaters today, August 21st.
1: I saw Jason walking with a very pretty girl because he's an action movie star.
2: Yes.
1: Just walking right past when I was eating outdoors at Volare at St. Clair and Ontario Street or Grand or whatever.
2: And, did he talk to you?
1: No. Everybody was jumping up. We recognized him, my wife and I. And once we did, people were trying to chase him down. And I thought, why do we turn into, you know, Bettendorf, Iowa when the stars come to Chicago, you know?
2: Like, ah! You think you'd be used to it.
1: Yeah, yeah.
2: And back in the old days, because of the train hub, they used to come to the pump room all the time. You'd see Bogey and Bacall and all those guys sitting with Cup. Did you know Cup?
1: Pat Uber Critic McDonald. You can follow him on Facebook at Pat McDonald, on X at Uber Critic, on Instagram at Uber_critic. And, of course, at HollywoodChicago.com.
2: And remember, Eddie Volkman and friends.
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1: Party on, because we're mutineers. 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

0: Oh, it's good to rule the world, huh? Eddie V and friends on the 967. Well, when Michael Jackson said, "The kid is not my son," Brandy and Monica stepped up to say, "The boy is mine," which is fine until Maury says, "You are not."
1: Excuse me, can I please talk to you for a minute?
2: Sure, you know, you look kind of familiar.
1: Yeah, you do too. But I just wanted to know, do you know somebody named?
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1: Ladies up in here tonight.
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Yeah, it's my theme song for my daughter and her boyfriend. Yeah, you two are a little too close. Can I see a little oxygen in between you two? Yeah, that's me, Mr. Brightside, the 967.

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1: 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We have the deal drop, a new one every week. 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You can get stuff like Papa Magoo's $50 gift card for $25. Same thing for the Beach House or Bar Dolce or Enchanted Castle in Lombard. Go look at all those things. What are you doing? Just going to stand there? Just go.

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0: 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This is the 960.

have your pumpkin spice and stuff. But as for me, Eddie V, no. I'm not a fan of fall. Two things I like about fall is football season. And I also like haunted houses. And what is this publication called? Scare Factor. Just listed 10 must-see haunts in Illinois for 2026. Number one on their list, just like every year, Hell's Gate Haunted House. Oh, man, I can't wait till we get our buddies back in here to talk all about it and get ready for it. Yeah, so that's what I'm looking forward to. And maybe an Oktoberfest beer. Peace out.

say hi to Boy Band Wednesday. It's back with me and Jillian. We do a little competition each week between boy bands or songs or whatever. So listen this Wednesday. It's going to be fun. Hit banger.

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4: Do you

0: Brothers back in action tonight. Exhibition. They're in Cincinnati, where they've been since like Wednesday. They were practicing with another team. It's always cool, but then there's always some dust-ups. It's preparing you for the regular season. And Cincinnati quarterback Joe Burrow says he's going to manifest a Super Bowl this season.
1: Well, you got to get past the Caleb first, my friend.
0: Although this is just exhibition. And now Tyson Bagent, the very adequate backup for the Bears, they say he's questionable about playing tonight at 6. So I guess who's the other guy? Because I know Caleb's going to play like a little bit, but still not that much. He'll play more when the season starts.

0: That'll do it for me, Eddie V. You guys have a great rest of the day and the weekend. Go Bears. No, it doesn't count, but we want to see something good. You know, it'd be nice to go undefeated in the preseason. Have people talking about us. All right, back on Monday, and we'll start giving away tickets to that Heartthrob 3.0 with Stevie B and Cynthia and Johnny O and Lisette Melendez. It's going to be a great show. Kind of like old times. It's kind of why we do Flashback Fridays around here. All right, have a great day, and I will talk to you on Monday.
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Hey, it's Eddie V. Hope you're having a great weekend. Starting on Monday, I'm really excited to give tickets away to this show called Heartthrob 3.0. It's this Saturday night in Portage, Indiana, with Stevie B, Lisa, Shannon, Cynthia and Johnny O, Lisette Melendez, and many more. And we will have four packs of tickets to give away Monday through Friday on my show, 6 to 10 a.m. So join me then for all the fun. Eddie V and friends on the 967.

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1: Yeah, this album is dedicated to all the teachers that told me I never amount to nothing. 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

Hey, it's Eddie V. Hope you're having a great weekend. Starting on Monday, I'm really excited to give tickets away to this show called Heartthrob 3.0. It's this Saturday night in Portage, Indiana, with Stevie B, Lisa, Shannon, Cynthia and Johnny O, Lisette Melendez, and many more. And we will have four packs of tickets to give away Monday through Friday on my show, 6 to 10 a.m. So join me then for all the fun. Eddie V and friends on the 967.

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Hey, it's Eddie V. Hope you're having a great weekend. Starting on Monday, I'm really excited to give tickets away to this show called Heartthrob 3.0. It's this Saturday night in Portage, Indiana, with Stevie B, Lisa, Shannon, Cynthia and Johnny O, Lisette Melendez, and many more. And we will have four packs of tickets to give away Monday through Friday on my show, 6 to 10 a.m. So join me then for all the fun. 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

0: Hey, it's Eddie V. Hope you're having a great weekend. Starting on Monday, I'm really excited to give tickets away to this show called Heartthrob 3.0. It's this Saturday night in Portage, Indiana, with Stevie B, Lisa, Shannon, Cynthia and Johnny O, Lisette Melendez, and many more. And we will have four packs of tickets to give away Monday through Friday on my show, 6 to 10 a.m. So join me then for all the fun. Eddie V and friends on the 967.
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1: Let me talk to you.

Hey, it's Eddie V. Hope you're having a great weekend. Starting on Monday, I'm really excited to give tickets away to this show called Heartthrob 3.0. It's this Saturday night in Portage, Indiana, with Stevie B, Lisa, Shannon, Cynthia and Johnny O, Lisette Melendez, and many more. And we will have four packs of tickets to give away Monday through Friday on my show, 6 to 10 a.m. So join me then for all the fun. 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

Hey, it's Eddie V. Hope you're having a great weekend. Starting on Monday, I'm really excited to give tickets away to this show called Heartthrob 3.0. It's this Saturday night in Portage, Indiana, with Stevie B, Lisa, Shannon, Cynthia and Johnny O, Lisette Melendez, and many more. And we will have four packs of tickets to give away Monday through Friday on my show, 6 to 10 a.m. So join me then for all the fun. Eddie V and friends on the 967.

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1: 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And Chicago.

Hey, it's Eddie V. Hope you're having a great weekend. Starting on Monday, I'm really excited to give tickets away to this show called Heartthrob 3.0. It's this Saturday night in Portage, Indiana, with Stevie B, Lisa, Shannon, Cynthia, and Johnny O, Lisette Melendez, and many more. And we will have four packs of tickets to give away Monday through Friday on my show, 6 to 10 a.m. So join me then for all the fun. Eddie V and friends on the 967.

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Uh-huh. I'm the man from the big B.A. What? Won't you come play around my way? Uh-huh. And listen to what I got to say. Uh-huh. Simple plan. Uh-huh. Don't you know I am the man? Uh-huh. Rock shows here at the Jam Japan. Have people shaking my hand.